0: Nation lives on 620 CKRM. I'm Dave Thomas, voice of the Saskatchewan Roughriders. 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
1: Rider Nation lives on 620 CKRM. 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

0: Nation lives on 620 CKRM. I'm Dave Thomas, voice of the Saskatchewan Roughriders. Friday is game day as the Riders take on the Ottawa Redblacks. 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The pregame show's at 6. And kickoff with Luke Mullender and I is at 7. 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
1: Headlines. Good morning, I'm Mark. WestJet and its striking flight attendants have reached a tentative agreement ending a strike that disrupted travel across the country. The deal was announced just over 24 hours after about 4,400 union members walked off the job. Hundreds of flights were canceled, including several here in Regina and in Saskatoon. The agreement must still be ratified by both the airline and the union. Gas Buddy says average gas prices have edged lower in Regina, although drivers are still paying more than they were a year ago. The average price fell 1.5 cents per liter over the past week to 171.25 cents. Across Canada, the average dropped 3.2 cents to 175.40 cents per liter. Gas Buddy says changing conditions in global energy markets continue to create uncertainty and could influence prices at the pump in the weeks ahead. There's always something, you know? Flight attendants striking, gas prices going up and down. Can we just have a week where it's just chill? Saskatchewan's agricultural community lost a prominent voice as Todd Lewis has died. He was 65 years old. A grain farmer near Grey, Saskatchewan, Lewis was a senator for over a year at the time of his passing. He was previously a president of the Agricultural Producers Association of Saskatchewan and a second and first vice president during his time with the Canadian Federation of Agriculture. Saskatchewan Liberal MP Bucky Belanger and Premier Scott Moe are among many within the political community to offer their condolences, both describing Lewis as a champion for the province's farmers and rural communities.
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1: The Toronto Blue Jays opened a three-game series in Houston yesterday without some familiar faces. Kevin Gausman, Dalton Varsho, Jeff Hoffman, and Adam Macko all got traded before the deadline. However, the Jays beat Houston 3-1, snapping the Astros' six-game winning streak. And the Regina Red Sox beat the Saskatoon Berries yesterday 13-5 in Saskatoon. The Red Sox are in Moose Jaw tonight, and then they wrap up the regular season tomorrow with a doubleheader here in Regina against the Weyburn Beavers. Mainly sunny in 22 today, tomorrow 25, and a chance of some showers. And then Thursday, sunny and 26. Right now in Regina, is this right? It's 4? That's chilly. Good morning!
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0: number one for throwbacks, Play 92. I've been doing mornings now for 6 years. So I've been waking up early for 6 years. And there are about 2 weeks of the year where it's nice waking up real, real early. 2 weeks in July, because when you wake up at 4:30 in the morning, it's bright. It's beautiful. The birds are chirping. Yeah, let's get our day started. The other 50 weeks of the year, not so great, because it's pretty dark and it's starting to get dark in the mornings. I woke up this morning, peeked outside. Oh man, is it ever dark? I don't like this. At least it's not as bad as it is in February. Wake up early in February, it's pitch dark and minus 40. Brutal. But let me tell you, this morning when I did get up and leave my house at 4:45 in the morning, I walk outside, it was 4 degrees. Ah, it's so cold.
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0: Play 92 streaming on the free Play app and at play92.ca. Over the weekend, President Donald Trump won his 43rd club championship. He was golfing this weekend in New Jersey at one of his golf courses and won. And let me say this. He's a good player. He is. I saw actually a video of him playing over the weekend, and it was a little chip shot that he made, and it had some nice backspin on it. And I mean, you got to be a pretty good golfer to do that, or do it accidentally, which I've done that before. Hit a shot, got some backspin on it. I have no clue how I did that, but that looked cool. But anyway, his 43rd club championship. I don't think so. That's very much like Kim Jong-il, who went out for his first round of golf in the mid-90s and had 11 holes in one. 11! And nope. He did it in front of 17 security guards, and you know not one of those security guards would ever say anything, because if they spoke up and said, no, actually, you didn't have 11 holes in one, they'd end up breakfast for some crocodiles. Yeah!
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0: Number one for throwbacks, Play 92. Over the weekend, I heard the phrase millennial sabbatical that I've never heard before, so I had to look into it, and it's an extended career break or micro-retirement taken by younger professionals to recover from burnout, rethink traditional life paths, and prioritize personal well-being over continuous climbing of the corporate ladder. I don't know anyone that's done this. And I guarantee boomers hear this and think, oh my God, the younger generation, they're so soft. We got a job that we hated and did it for 40 years and then retired. So the sabbaticals are about 1 to 3 months, apparently. And it's in between jobs. You quit your job and you're like, I'm going to take a little sabbatical and figure things out. And they either just hang around home, get into different things, different hobbies, or go abroad. But to not have a job for 3 months? I don't know if any millennial can do that. I thought we were all on the same page where we're counting down the minutes until the next payday.
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Play 92, I'm Mark. So last week I was talking about how I got a flyer in the mail that said something along the lines of back to school shopping, and I said it's too early. Well, this is even, how would I phrase that? This is, I don't know. This is too early as well, but even more early. That didn't sound right. Anyway, I saw someone post on Instagram. They shared Spirit Sask's Instagram post and says, "Hey Regina, our Spirit Halloween store grand opening is tomorrow, August 4th, being today, from 11 a.m. to 7 p.m. at the former PV Mart located out east here in Regina." I mean, at least they're getting used to the old PV Mart building, but it's August 4th. 88 days until Halloween. What am I going to do? Go and get a Halloween costume 88 days before Halloween?

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1: A garbage truck driver in Houston has a new companion. So Gabriel is this garbage truck driver, and he's been driving truck for 7 years in Houston. And just recently, he picked up a garbage can, and it was being dumped into the hopper of his truck. That's where the garbage goes. And he looked on his camera, and he noticed something moving around, and it was a dog. And so he, of course, calls the local SPCA, and he gets the dog out, and he realizes that, well, this dog wouldn't have been able to jump into the garbage can. Someone put the dog in the garbage can, which is just so awful. So the SPCA comes and picks up the dog, and Gabriel says to them, hey, as soon as you guys get him, you know, back to good health, I want him. And so a little while later, they call him and say, hey, you still want the dog? He's all yours. And yep, he adopted the dog and called him Hopper, where he found the dog. And I saw some videos of this dog, and Gabriel's got some grandkids, and these grandkids are just loving up on this dog, and the dog's loving all his grandkids. But Hopper loves Gabriel the most because, well, he saved his life. So, very sweet story. Tell me something good.
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1: Headlines. Good morning, I'm Mark. WestJet and its striking flight attendants have reached a tentative agreement ending a strike that disrupted travel across the country. The deal was announced just over 24 hours after 4,400 union members walked off the job. Hundreds of flights were canceled, including several here in Regina and also some in Saskatoon. The agreement must still be ratified by both the airline and the union. Gas Buddy says average gas prices have edged lower here in Regina, although drivers are still paying more than they were a year ago. The average price fell 1.5 cents per liter over the last week to 171.25 cents. Across Canada, the average dropped 3.2 cents to 175.40 cents per liter. Gas Buddy says changing conditions in global energy markets continue to create uncertainty and could influence prices at the pump in the weeks ahead. Saskatchewan's agricultural community lost a prominent voice as Todd Lewis has died. He was 65 years old. A grain farmer near Grey, Saskatchewan, Lewis was a senator for over a year at the time of his passing. He was previously a president of the Agricultural Producers Association of Saskatchewan and a second and first vice president during his time with the Canadian Federation of Agriculture. Saskatchewan Liberal MP Bucky Belong

0: Ajay and Premier Scott Moe are among many within the political community to offer their condolences, both describing Lewis as a champion for the province's farmers and rural communities.
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0: The Toronto Blue Jays opened a three-game series in Houston yesterday without some familiar faces. Kevin Gausman, Dalton Varsho, Jeff Hoffman, and Adam Macko all got traded before the deadline. However, the Jays beat Houston 3-1, snapping the Astros' six-game winning streak. The Regina Red Sox beat the Saskatoon Berries yesterday 13-5 in Saskatoon. The Red Sox are in Moose Jaw tonight, and then they wrap up the season tomorrow with a doubleheader against the Weyburn Beavers at Curry Field, and the Red Sox did clinch a playoff berth. Mainly sunny and 22 today. Tomorrow, high of 25 with a chance of some showers. Thursday, sunny and 26. Friday, sunny and 23. Right now in Regina, it's a chilly 7. Good morning!
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Number one for throwbacks, Play 92. Over the weekend, I introduced my oldest to drinking water right from the hose, and he absolutely loved it. I did too. I hadn't done it in a long time, and when I had that first sip, it just took me back, man. It tasted like summertime. If that makes sense. Yeah, it makes sense. Yeah, it does. If you've done this with your kid recently, don't Google, is it okay to drink water from the hose, because it will just tick you off. I did, and it says, it's generally not safe because standard hoses leach toxic chemicals and breed harmful bacteria in stagnant water. Hey, shut up! Let us have something.

0: more times you enter, the better your chance at winning a trip to Vancouver to see Bruno Mars live this October.
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0: Play 92, number one for throwbacks. How are you with going somewhere and you're paying and the cashier says, hey, would you like to donate to whatever it may be or round up your total for, again, whatever it may be? Are you okay with saying no? I will donate once in a while, but for the most part, I'm okay saying no. I say no, thank you, not today. However, have you ever been asked that at a pet store? I was yesterday, and there was no chance that I was saying no. And here's why. I go up, I'm paying for my stuff, and the lovely cashier says, hey, would you like to donate to one of these dogs? It's not an organization. Well, the dogs are being, you know, adopted through an organization, but it's actually buying treats, toys, whatever, for a particular dog. And they had pictures of these dogs with names. I thought, I cannot possibly say no to Jenny, this adorable dog. Yes, I will donate. If I said no, I wouldn't have been able to sleep last night.
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8: Mainly sunny and 22 today, tomorrow 25, and a chance of some showers. Thursday, sunny and 26, and then Friday, sunny and 23. Right now in Regina, it's a little chilly. I had to wear a sweater this morning because it was 4 when I left the house. It's a little warmer now, though. It's 7.
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Number one for throwbacks, Play 92. MySpace is going to be coming back, although no official launch date has been set. So Chris and Tim Vanderhook, who bought the platform in 2011, stated in a documentary titled MySpace that they do intend on bringing the site back. They want to offer an alternative to modern algorithm-heavy social networks by focusing on user creativity, and then they're timing their return for the right moment, whatever that may be. So MySpace launched in 2003, and it was super popular. I actually never did have a MySpace account. I was never a MySpacer. I was on MSN. I was a heavy MSN guy. On there almost every day after school, chit-chatting with people. But anyway, MySpace did eventually lose mainstream popularity in like 2008, 2009, 2010, when Facebook really took off. Which, that's kind of crazy that we're going to be coming up on, you know, 20 years of Facebook really taking off. Because I remember I got Facebook around, I think, 2008-ish when I was in high school. Grade 12.

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0: Play 92 streaming on the free app and at play92.ca. How much have you spent on your kid's birthday party? According to a recent report, the average parent spends at least $445 for their kid's birthday party. One in five parents spend more than $700. And then a third of parents go into debt, which is crazy. I feel like it's probably... Well, actually, yeah, it is, because it says here that this report goes on to say that parents feel like it's almost a competition where they see, oh, this parent is throwing this kind of birthday party for their kid, so we got to do the same or even better. And parents actually feel like planning their kid's birthday party is more stressful than their day job. Oh my God. The craziest thing about this all, though, is that event planners have actually said some wealthy parents are willing to spend upwards of $42,000 to throw extravagant birthday parties for their kids. That's nuts. Even if I was filthy rich, I would never do that. Why? Imagine spending that kind of money on a birthday party when the kid probably won't even remember it. Get them a balloon and a cake. They'll be happy.
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0: 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You've been waiting for the Play Days keyword now for a little while. 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

0: Good morning, I'm Mark. WestJet and its striking flight attendants have reached a tentative agreement ending a strike that disrupted travel across the country. The deal was announced just over 24 hours after about 4,400 union members walked off the job. Hundreds of flights were canceled, including several here in Regina and in Saskatoon. The agreement must still be ratified by both the airline and the union. Gas Buddy says average gasoline prices have edged lower here in Regina, although drivers are still paying more than they were a year ago. Of course, gas prices are out of control right now. The average price fell 1.5 cents per liter over the past week to 171.25 cents. Across Canada, the average dropped 3.2 cents to 175.40 cents per liter. Gas Buddy says changing conditions in global energy markets continue to create uncertainty and could influence prices at the pump in the weeks ahead. Saskatchewan's agricultural community lost a prominent voice as Todd Lewis has died. He was 65 years old. A grain farmer near Grey, Saskatchewan, Lewis was a senator for over a year at the time of his passing. He was previously a president of the Agricultural Producers Association of Saskatchewan and a second and first vice president during his time with the Canadian Federation of Agriculture. Saskatchewan Liberal MP Bucky Belanger and Premier Scott Moe are among many within the political community to offer their condolences, both describing Lewis as a champion for the province's farmers and rural communities.
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0: The Toronto Blue Jays opened a three-game series in Houston yesterday without some familiar faces. Kevin Gausman, Dalton Varsho, Jeff Hoffman, and Adam Macko all got traded before the deadline. However, the Jays beat Houston 3-1, snapping the Astros' six-game winning streak. The Regina Red Sox beat the Saskatoon Berries yesterday 13-5 in Saskatoon. The Red Sox are in Moose Jaw tonight and then wrap up the season tomorrow with a doubleheader against Weyburn, and they did clinch a playoff berth. I actually took my kid to a Red Sox game this weekend. They had a doubleheader against the Berries on Sunday, and we went there for the second game, and what a beautiful evening for a ball game there at Curry Field. And they have the video board there now, which they got this year, and man, that adds to the game day experience there as well. Mainly sunny and 22 today. Tomorrow, 25 and a chance of some showers. Thursday, sunny and 26. Friday, sunny and 23. Right now in Regina, it's 11. Good morning!

0: keep on surviving.
1: Play 92, I'm Mark. When you go and test drive a vehicle, you want to make sure that you're treating that vehicle very well before you buy it. It's not yours. But then when you buy it, who cares, right? So I take a buddy of mine out to Moose Jaw because he wants to test drive a truck on Friday after the show. And we get there and he's talking with the sales guy and whatnot. And the sales guy says, hey, yeah, you guys can jump in the truck and take it for a spin. So we do that. And as we're pulling out of the parking spot right directly in front of the building, now, we're not sure if the salesperson saw this or not, but my buddy hits a curb and the rim hits the curb. What an idiot. So then we drive like a block, maybe half a block, get out of eyesight of the dealership, and he pulls over and jumps out to look if it was scratched or anything. It was not, but how embarrassing. And I'm never going to let this buddy live that down, that he hit a curb directly in front of the dealership.
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0: Number one for throwbacks, Play 92. Ituna has been named Saskatchewan's most active community for the second year in a row. And having been in Ituna just once, it was actually this summer for a buddy's wedding, here are the two things that I noticed about them being active there. One, at the wedding, two guys got up on stage and played the spoons, which was absolutely incredible. And they were wailing away on those things. So that was a good workout for them. Maybe some other folks play the spoons in Ituna, so it's a good workout for them too. They're staying active. You know? And then the other thing I noticed at the wedding was that they got up and would do some Ukrainian dancing a lot too. And they were grooving on that dance floor, jumping around in circles. I don't know what the dance was called, but they're active there. I saw it firsthand at this wedding.
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5: Mainly sunny and 22 today. Tomorrow, chances some showers in 25, 26, and sunny on Thursday. Sunny and 23 on Friday. It was a chilly start to the morning. Still not that great right now. Right now in downtown Regina, it's 11.
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0: 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I'm Mark. You know what I did yesterday? It was
1: oh, that was brutal.
0: It was on accident, but I did it and thought, I'm glad I did this. I drove down Louvain from South Louvain all the way to, I think it was Regina Avenue. And I don't know, the stretch from South Louvain to, I think, Parliament was all brand new asphalt. And boy, was it nice. It was so smooth. Yeah, man, it would be awesome if all our roads were like this. But too bad we get plus 40 weather and minus 40 weather, so it's impossible. But if you have the chance, I mean, our taxpayer dollars went to doing that road, so why not treat yourself to a nice smooth ride down Louvain at some point soon?
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0: Play 92, number one for throwbacks. Mark, the new Spider-Man movie is in theaters, and I've seen and heard really good things about the movie. And I was just thinking, the crazy thing is, Tom Holland has played Spider-Man 4 times. Well, actually, in 7 feature films, but 4 solo movies, and then 3 crossover appearances in the Marvel Cinematic Universe. And I haven't seen one of those movies. Toby's my Spider-Man, not Tom Holland. No, but I should actually watch these Spider-Mans. And yeah, this new one is apparently really, really good. We got 2 really good movies out right now. Spider-Man and then The Odyssey. And I was actually talking about The Odyssey with a friend over the weekend. And it's one you got to see in theaters, man. It is so, so good. And when I was talking to my buddy, we were talking about Christopher Nolan movies and how his movies are ones that you have to watch a few times to really catch everything. So when I have 3 hours that I can just sit down and watch The Odyssey again, I'm going to do that at some point because, yeah, I want to put myself through that again. It's a real treat.
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2: Rider Nation lives on 620 CKRM. I'm Dave Thomas, voice of the Saskatchewan Roughriders. Friday is game day as the Riders take on the Ottawa Redblacks. Countdown to kickoff with Tegan Witko and Wes Cates is at 4. The pregame show's at 6. And kickoff with Luke Mullender and I is at 7. 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
1: Number one for throwbacks, Play 92, coming up at 9 o'clock. No longer the 90s at 9. It's a new show called 2K Playback. So it's, I mean, the same show, just the shift in decades. You'll hear all the biggest bangers from the 2000s, and it's going to be kicked off with one that I love singing along to. That's coming up at 9.
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0: 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This is the 2K playback. No more 90s at 9. We've shifted to the 2000s, and Shiloh called in, and we were just chit-chatting about the 2000s, and it's crazy how the year 2000 was 26 years ago. I was telling him I still remember where I was on Y2K. Parents' friend's place. We were in the basement doing the countdown, and the clock rolled over, and one of my parents' friends flipped the lights off, scared the crap out of everyone. We're just thinking, oh no, it's actually happening. The world is ending. It didn't. Here we are 26 years later.
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0: 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I'm Mark. I have a pair of tickets to this Friday's Rider game. They are at home to the 0-7 Ottawa Redblacks. Kickoff is 7 o'clock, and it is the Rider Farm Show. 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

0: Play 92. Congrats to Keenan, who won a pair of tickets to the Rider game this Friday. Ottawa Red Blacks in town, 7 o'clock game time. It's the Farm Show game. And I got you to text in a cowboy, any famous cowboy, and Keenan texted in Billy the Kid. So I'll have another pair of tickets to give away tomorrow, and actually throughout the remainder of the week, we'll be doing it around the same time. So be listening if you want to win your way in.
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0: Play 92. I'm Mark. The Queen City X wrapped up on Sunday. Did you get a chance to head down there at all? I was there on Friday night. I introduced Jordy Kiefer on the main stage, watched a bit of him, watched a bit of Down with Webster, kind of cruised the midway as well. I went on a ride. It was called Rockstar. It was fun. I had a GoPro with me while I was on the ride. Looked kind of like an idiot. I actually posted the video on the Play 92 Facebook page. But yeah, it was another great Queen City X. You know what I look forward to every single year at the Queen City X? People look forward to the musical acts, which are great, the rides, which are fun, the food. No, for me, lemonade. I got myself a big old cup of lemonade, and man, was it delicious.
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This is the 2K playback. You might be wondering what happened in the 90s at 9. We've just shifted things to a different decade. So now just all the biggest hits from the 2000s. Gonna end today's show off with 3 Days Grace. 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

0: Nation lives on 620 CKRM. I'm Dave Thomas, voice of the Saskatchewan Roughriders. Friday is game day as the Riders take on the Ottawa Redblacks. Countdown to kickoff with Tegan Whitco and Wes Cates is at 4. The pregame show's at 6. And kickoff with Luke Mullender and I is at 7. 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
1: Over the weekend, I introduced my oldest to drinking water right from the hose, and he absolutely loved it. 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Hey, shut up! 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

0: Nation lives on 620 CKRM. I'm Dave Thomas, voice of the Saskatchewan Roughriders. 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
1: Number one for throwbacks, it is Play 92, and it is both of us, Stacey and Joel.
2: Hi.
1: Back after some time off.
2: Yeah.
1: Coming up this hour, we're going to go through every single detail of the things we did while we were away.
2: My vacation was very boring, so I'm going to go down to it in the most minute detail. It's going to be great.
1: Perfect.
2: Yeah.
1: And we'll also be chatting about WestJet. They've been going through some stuff as of late. We'll discuss that coming up.

0: 92, number one for throwbacks. It's Stacey and Joel here with you. Welcome back from your vacation. How was it?
1: As same to you. Mine was lovely.
0: What'd you do?
1: I hid myself away. It was a staycation. I stayed in town.
0: Okay.
1: So I got together with some friends, went out for lunch, that sort of thing. Nothing crazy.
0: Right. I went down to Nashville to visit some family down there, and I thought it would be just a great opportunity to, one, sweat nonstop for 2 weeks, just buckets and buckets of sweat, but also
1: and pay more money for things.
0: Yes, that's right. To find out what it feels like to pay 0.4 more for everything and get the exact same thing. So we went out for dinner and had barbecue, Southern barbecue. Got some brisket, and it was great. Delicious food. And for the four of us, my wife, me, and our two boys, 10 and 8 years old, it was about $110 US. And then I got the bill, and it was like $170 Canadian. I was
1: That hurts.
0: Yes. So I'm a very poor man now. That's all I have to tell you.
1: Okay. Well, that's a good thing to take away from holidays. Yes.

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Play 92. It is Stacey and Joel on a Tuesday afternoon. The weather tomorrow, pretty decent, 25 degrees. Maybe some showers happening in the morning, but whatever. 26 in the sunshine for Thursday. Friday, I guess cooler, 23 degrees. And then 27 again on Saturday in the sunshine.

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You know, Stars Air Ambulance are one of those things that you hope you never have to use, but when you need them, man, it's glad. You're glad they're there. My wife actually had to take a ride on Stars about, I don't know, maybe 15 years ago. She got in a car crash on the highway, and we were sure glad that Stars Air Ambulance were available. 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
2: With MLB's trade deadline in the rearview mirror, the Toronto Blue Jays are now focused on reeling in a wild card playoff spot. Right-hander Treyu Savage will be on the mound tonight as the visiting Jays aim to win a second straight game over the AL West leading Houston Astros. Right-hander Hayden Wesneski will be on the hill for the Astros, who had their six-game win streak halted with a 3-1 loss to the Jays last night. On the hardwood, the 10-19 Toronto Tempo will be aiming to snap a six-game WNBA losing streak when they play the Golden State Valkyries tonight in San Francisco. And the Canadian Elite Basketball League's regular season wrapped up yesterday, and playoffs tip off Thursday with single elimination semifinals. In the West, the Vancouver Bandits host the Edmonton Stingers, while the Winnipeg Sea Bears entertain the Saskatoon Mamba.
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0: streaming at play92.ca and on the Play app. It's Stacey and Joel. WestJet, good news, I guess. Them and their union reached a tentative contract agreement early yesterday, which is ending a brief job action that grounded some flights, left travelers stranded across the country. They say brief job action with this big, huge company
1: only,
0: that they
1: what,
0: are.
1: 2 days? 2-3 days of strike? One day?
0: Sure.
1: Yeah.
0: And I think, I can't remember what exactly, 10, like what number
1: flights
0: of flights.
1: Canceled. I don't know how many.
0: Was it 10?
1: No, I have no idea. No, okay. Just making up a number.
0: I was trying to say that for them, it's like, you know, a brief job action.
1: Yeah.
0: But for the people who were affected by it, it's a huge pain in the ass.
1: Yeah,
0: like,
1: absolutely.
0: Honestly.
1: Absolutely.
0: So the reason they were striking, though, was because the flight attendants not getting paid for the work they do before the flight takes off, before the plane leaves.
1: Yeah.
0: They weren't getting paid for that, which
1: is crazy.
0: I mean, that sounds like a big reason to me.
1: Could you imagine if it was like that around here for us? Like, we didn't get paid unless we were talking on the air. You and I would get like, we get paid for like 18 minutes per day. That would be our entire paycheck, which, yeah, that would not be good.

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Coming up this hour, if you're wondering where to live in Canada to make the most amount of money, we'll give you that information from Stats Canada. And also a huge, I think even record-setting movie at the box office over the weekend. We'll tell you how much Spider-Man made coming

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0: 92, number one for throwbacks. Stacey and Joel with you. Spider-Man Brand New Day. I don't even know if I knew this was coming out, but it did, and it did very well at the box office.
1: By the way, can I just say thank you for getting it right. Off the air earlier, we were talking about this. You kept calling it Superman Brand New Day. So
0: I called it Superman.
1: That just shows
0: like
1: the level
0: times.
1: Of involvement mentally that you have with this movie.
0: I have said it before. I don't know. I'm a stickler for like continuity and stuff. So when they come up with like all these different versions of the same movie, I get confused. I don't know which one came first.
1: What do you mean different versions of the same movie?
0: Well, what's this Brand New Day about? Is it the Spider-Man story or just like another iteration of something else?
1: Yeah, no, it's the continuation of the Spider-Man that's been throughout the last 10 to 15 years with the whole Avengers Endgame series. Yeah, it's the same guy, Tom Holland.
0: He's still trying to fight crime.
1: This is his fourth Spider-Man movie now. So he is the longest running Spider-Man out of any of the other actors, right? Tobey Maguire only got three, only.
0: Oh,
1: and then
0: okay.
1: What's his face? Garfield there got two before he got canceled. So he's also the most successful Spider-Man. This one set a bunch of records. And he...
0: It did.
1: The milestone for Tom Holland. He became the first actor in history to star in all top four of the highest grossing global opening weekends of all time. And those movies are, you probably haven't seen any of them, Avengers Endgame, Spider-Man Brand New Day, Avengers Infinity War, and Spider-Man No Way Home.
0: No.
1: Okay.
0: None.
1: Well,
0: zero.
1: Good to know that you
0: Am
1: didn't
0: I missing
1: give,
0: anything?
1: You weren't part of any of those records, so that's...
0: No.

0: Mornings on 620 CKRM. I'm Dave Thomas, voice of the Saskatchewan Roughriders. Friday is game day as the Riders take on the Ottawa Redblacks. 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And kickoff with Luke Mullender and I is at 7. 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

0: 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It's Stacey and Joel here with you. It's time for Regina Weather.
1: It's so good.
0: Right?
1: Best. Oh, wow. Just all the sound.
0: All those things. Yeah, it actually looks like it's going to be a pretty nice week. Definitely worthy of a weather jingle for sure. 25 is our afternoon high tomorrow. Just a tiny itty bitty chance of rain, 30%. And then for the rest of the week, really sunny. 26 Thursday, Friday 23, and Saturday 27.

92. 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We stream, by the way, at play92.ca and the Play app. One of my favorite days of the year is coming up. It is the 24th annual Miracle Treat Day at Dairy Queen. It's coming up soon, Thursday, August 13th, obviously at any local Dairy Queen. Net proceeds of every Blizzard treat sold on Miracle Treat Day go directly to the Jim Pattison Children's Hospital Foundation, which is so incredibly important for us here in the province to have a wonderful children's hospital to send our kids to. So if you want to take part and help out a great cause and eat some delicious ice cream at the same time, do it on Thursday, August 13th, Miracle Treat Day.

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0: stream at play92.ca and the Play app. Happy Tuesday, Stacey. It's Stacey and Joel here together again after a time away from each other. We're having a bit of a separation, right? We just needed to get away from each other so we could come back together and have a great time again, right? Is that...
1: Sure.
0: Yeah, I needed to leave the country just to get away from you. No, that's not true.
1: Okay.
0: All right. So this is interesting. Stats Canada came out with another tidbit of juicy information about Canada. And the place where you can go in Canada if you want to make the most amount of money is none of it. Per week, they are making about $1,800 a week there. Northwest Territories was the second highest grossing place, $1,765. The Yukon at $1,500. We came in at number 7. The average
1: so like
0: here, $1,298 is what people in Saskatchewan are making on average per week. Yeah, right in the middle there. So why don't we should do this show from none of it. Make a little more money. We could do that.
1: That'd be nice. I'd be down with that.
0: You know why? You can go up there and make a lot more money is the way it is. But you can also go up there. And then if you want to buy a 4-liter jug of milk, it's $15. So
1: yeah,
0: the cost of living is slightly higher.
1: Just a bit.

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This hour, we're going to talk about a chocolate recall, which sounds delicious, but also we're going to talk about how using Google Maps is bad for our brains. That's coming up.

0: 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I know this is going to be a big shock for everyone, but using a smartphone is turning out to be bad for your brain. I know.
1: Hey, what?
0: Who saw that coming? This one is more specifically about Google Maps, though, and the heavy reliance on Google Maps to get us around apparently is eroding your hippocampus. Hippocampus is not operating up to speed, and that's the area that regulates stress, emotion, episodic memory, potentially increasing long-term Alzheimer's risks by just using maps to get around. Yeah, you know, we used to use our brain to figure out.
1: Using maps?
0: Yeah. Yep.
1: That's terrible.
0: So just get lost. That's what do you got to choose? Forgetting stuff or getting lost? What are you going to pick?
1: I would much rather forget stuff. Thank you.
0: Okay, there you go.

0: 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Now I feel behind on everything. I can't keep up.
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92, it's Stacey and Joel on a pretty decent Tuesday afternoon. Don't forget, after the long weekend. Tomorrow we have a high of 25 degrees with a slight chance of showers. It doesn't say thunder showers. It just says showers. Thursday, hot and sunny, 26. And Friday, slightly cooler, sunshine and 23.

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Still going on, but only we're down to less than 2 weeks left for this. 10 days for the Play Days powered by River Cree Resort and Casino, where we want to send one lucky winner and their best friend on the ultimate getaway to Vancouver to see Bruno Mars this October. Flights, hotels, spending money. The whole thing is worth about $5,000. All you have to do is listen for a Bruno Mars song. When you hear it, there will be a keyword that goes along with it. Text that keyword to 306-936-0092 and get your name on standby for your chance to win that.

0: at play92.ca and on the Play app. How's it going? It's Stacey and Joel. Hershey's has had to recall one of their delicious chocolates, the Hershey's Kisses Creamy Milk Chocolate Bags, because of undeclared almonds. Mm. And obviously, for someone who is not allergic to nuts, you're probably thinking, what's the big deal? But if you are allergic to nuts, especially when they're undeclared, that's like, surprise, there are almonds in here.
1: Yeah.
0: So obviously, they need to make that better, make that good, make sure it's been relabeled properly.
1: For somebody with a nut allergy, like for you, you don't have a nut allergy, do you?
0: I sure don't.
1: If either of us got these Hershey's Kisses, it would be no big deal. But that would be like Hershey's sending out a warning saying, hey, listen, don't eat the Kisses. You should probably return them. We've got accidentally put some surprise strychnine in there. Yeah. That's the same. Like it's going to,
0: situation.
1: It's a very serious deal. Yeah. I feel like it could have been a missed opportunity here, though, with it being a nut recall. I got really excited when I saw Hershey's Kisses recalled, because I was thinking it'd be an E. coli thing, right? One, because Hershey's Kisses already look like a poop emoji, right?
0: I know where this is going.
1: And also, how fitting would it be if you got the Hershey squirts from eating Hershey's, right? Come on.
0: Oh, my God. Beautiful marketing.

0: Stacey and Joel here with you. Coming up this hour, man, things are getting out of control in the Okanagan with the wildfires, and it's a lot of area that's burning right now. Also, we're going to talk about a new and fun way that the youngins are hurting themselves. This is a fun little trend going on. Details on the way this hour.
1: Let's go, girls.

0: for throwbacks. Play 92. How's it going? It's Stacey and Joel. Electric scooters have become very popular, right? It's a quick way to get around. You have the rental ones that we can get here and, you know, zoom off to the pub if you want, whatever. But what's happening at the Toronto's Hospital for Sick Children? Doctors are saying they're just seeing an exponential growth in the number of kids being seriously injured in e-scooter crashes. And they use the word exponential, and that is big. That's a lot of kids having injuries, obviously head injuries, thoracic to their chest, spine injuries, abdominal injuries, lots of fractures.
1: Yeah.
0: And they said, you know, it's basically gotten worse since about 2024 when they became, I guess, a bit more popular, more accessible as well. I remember when it was like you'd have to, you know, order one from some obscure place online.
1: Yeah.
0: And now they're so accessible.
1: You can get them
0: and
1: at Costco. So they have them for sale there even.
0: Yeah, exactly.
1: Yeah,
0: exactly.
1: Who would have been able to see this coming, right? The fact that putting a young child on a powered vehicle that goes 30 kilometers an hour would be a bad idea. If only there was a way to...
0: no protection, yeah. No doors.
1: Like, it's just too bad there wasn't a way to figure this out ahead of time, right?
0: Yeah.

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1: What if your next concert wasn't just any concert? What if?
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Play 92, it's Stacey and Joel on a Tuesday afternoon. It looks nice tomorrow. Today wasn't bad. It's cooler than we've been used to, I think. 25 tomorrow, though. Slight chance of some rain. Hot and sunny Thursday, 26 degrees. Friday, a bit cooler, 23 in the sunshine. But a beautiful hot day on Saturday, 27 in the sunshine.

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0: 92, number one for throwbacks in the Drive Home Happy Hour with Stacey and Joel. Our thoughts and our prayers are going out to all the people affected by the wildfires in the Okanagan. Man, this thing is raging out of control. They're saying it's over 3,000 hectares now of wildfire space that's been burned up in that area, which is huge.
1: Well, I find it hard to picture a hectare because I'm not familiar with that. Yeah. And I looked up the conversion, and it's the same size as 3,800 CFL football fields.
0: So that's a large area. A lot of people are being evacuated. I was in the Okanagan for one of the wildfires back in, I think it was 2009. It was raging out of control, and there were a bunch of staff at the radio station that I was working at out there who had to be evacuated from their homes, and they moved into the station, and that's where they lived for a couple of weeks. There was one of the guys who he had his parents out to visit him when he got evacuated. So he and his parents were living in the boardroom of the radio station, sleeping under the boardroom table. It was very strange. I remember getting to work in the morning, and then his dad is in the bathroom brushing his teeth, and some of the staff members are just like eating cereal in the lounge. Super weird.
1: Strange.

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0: Play 92 with Stacey and Joel. We had 2 weeks where we were apart from each other. This is my first show back after a two-week vacation. I'm really happy to say this. Is she still married to Chad Kroeger? Avril Lavigne?
1: You know what? In the 2 weeks that you were gone,
0: yeah.
1: She was divorced. She's moved on.
0: Oh, man.
1: A lot has changed.
0: Wow.
1: Yeah.
0: Wow. That's, that's too bad. Did you miss that question?
1: Do you know... Okay, while you were gone, I kept the joke going.
0: Did
1: there
0: you?
1: Were times where we played Avril, and I was like, if only Joel were here to question me on her marital status.
0: See, you like the joke. You pretend like you're off-put by it, but here you are doing it in my absence, too, which is quite flattering, by the way.
1: Yeah. Well, you're welcome.
0: Well, there you go.
1: I want to keep your legacy alive, okay?
0: Thank you. Thank you. Yes. All right. Well, that's it for us. We've had a good time. We're going to be back together again. We're taking another 2 weeks apart. Right? Little agreed separation. And all right, I'll see you tomorrow.
1: 1 day of work, 2 weeks off.
0: Yes,
1: I love it.
0: I wish.